Black Crowes from 1992 on a Smells Like 90s Saturday. They have new music. Did you know? It's called A Pound of Feathers. They're out touring right now tonight down in Charlotte, North Carolina. Coming this Wednesday to Blossom over there in Cuyahoga Falls, Ohio. Make your plans now. This is Aerosmith on DVE.

0: 102.5, Frank with you on the DVE radio Saturday night. It's a 90s rock that is. Smells like 90s Saturday here on DVE. Not Metallica from the Black Album.
1: He's right. There's something about this that's so black. It's like, how much more black could this be? And the answer is none.
0: Of course, you know, Metallica had

0: There's your Stone Temple Pilots 90s Rock Saturday. That is, smells like 90s Rock Saturday here on DVE. Frank hanging out with you on the DVE radio. Welcome to a Saturday night. Christy got me on Facebook. She says, why don't we play some of this? That's 90s, isn't it?
1: Yeah.
0: Yeah, we're not going to do that. A Marky Mark for you. To tease you. See, now you got in your head and you're going to bounce around. Can you dig that? Val just called in. She's listening to the DVE radio tonight. Also, what are they eating down in Williamsburg? Jen and Denny? Yep. They're having a good night down there. They got some good food going on there. I lost the text. There it is. Little Soprano lime dinner with eggplant, veal parmesan. Now relaxing, listening to the DVE radio and their favorite DJ ever in the whole world, in the whole universe. That'd be me. Okay, enough about me. Let's talk about you. You looking for something to do in a couple weeks? June 27th. It is the DVE Comedy Fest. Down there at the Byam Theater, you're getting Roy Wood Jr., Ian Bagg, Dana Gould, Lynn Coplitz, and Joe Bartnick. Tickets on sale. Follow the links at DVE.com. It's just that easy. You want to get adventurous? 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You can order it there, too. So many ways to get these tickets. 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Get your tickets now and get some laughs going on, man. I also want to remind you, it's a 90s Saturday. That is, smells like a 90s Saturday. 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Okay, covered all my bases. Al is listening. Al's out there taking in the DVE radio on a Saturday night. Glad to have you along. Of course, got some... Okay, it's Radiohead coming up for your 90s rock. But before that, some 70s Seeger and some almost 90s Tom Petty. If you can deal with that, then stick around. I'm with you here on 102.5 DVE.
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Tom Petty from almost the 90s, 1989 for that one, Running Down a Dream. Coming up some Skynyrd, but right now back to the 90s, 1993. The album was called Pablo Honey. This is Radiohead on DVE.

0: Good. Glad to have you here with me tonight. Last night, I was out there in Greensburg at the fabulous Palace Theater seeing Tom Kiefer and L.A. Guns. Did you know Cinderella did release in 1994? They had some 90s music. With the blinders on, they walk in the smile. The album called Still Climbing. But last night, I don't think he did this one last night. This is probably one of my, I like this one better than Heartbreak Station, this album. But Tom Kiefer left it all out there last night. LA Guns was very good as well. The place was, if it wasn't sold out, it was pretty close to being sold out. So that was a great rock and roll show. And you run into the usual suspects that you run into with those shows. You don't see them in between unless you're hanging out at the clubs where they're playing. Ran my buddy Marty, who I always see just once in a while at these. You know Marty, he runs sound for different bands and things like that. Good to say hi to him there before the show at Oliver's. But boy, I'm telling you, Tom Kiefer just left it all out there. Like, he was soaked when he was done. Did all the hits you'd expect him to do. Of course, he did the perennial favorite, closing out the show with Gypsy Road, after he did a little Tumbling Dice Rolling Stones cover there at the end. But he was spent. Talking with some friends afterwards on the corner, and one of the girls came out that was back there playing tambourine, and she was standing out there looking for something. And for her friend, and went over and said hi to her. We walked over and she's talking to her a little bit, and she's telling us how usually at the end of a show there's guys, like, as Tom walks off the stage, there's guys like grabbing him and helping him get off, not because he's infirmed, but like I said, he just, it's a rock show. He's not out there saying, here's another one you guys might like, it's called Don't Know What You Got Till It's Gone. Like, he's full steam ahead for the whole show. So that was well worth the money. I know people had fun at Morgan Wallen last night, but Tom Kiefer put on a great show. And he's off in Mansfield at a motorcycle fest tonight. God bless you, Tom Kiefer. Thank you for the music. Great show last night. If you were there, you know what I'm talking about. I did see Double M walking out the door there. Didn't get to grab him to say hi, but he was there. He'll probably tell you about it on Monday. It's 102.5 DVE, back into the 90s for a Smells Like 90s Saturday. Don't any of you have anything from that Cinderella album? That would be nice. But Bush is up next. The song is called Come Down. Keep it here. Saturday night on 102.5 DVE.
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Smells Like the 90s, Saturday here at DVE, that one from 1997, Foo Fighters with Everlong, some Black Album Metallica on the way coming up right now. 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

0: DVE, another one off the Black Album for a 90s Rock Saturday. That is, smells like 90s. Right here on DVE, Frank with you hanging out. You can get me if you want to on the socials at Guy Overnight. Why? That's the handle from the other radio station I was at years ago. But I still keep it. I like it. At Guy Overnight on Twitter or Instagram. Frank Sindrich on Facebook. Should you want to get a hold of me, it is a Smells Like 90s Saturday brought to you by CGR Wholesale Roofing and Siding Supply Center, where the average Joe can buy like a pro. What were you listening to on the album charts? 1996, 30 years ago this week. There's some rock in there. Not as much as like some other years, but the top 10. Fugees, Soundgarden, there's your rock and roll there. Getting Along, I don't know who that is. Then Jagged Little Pill, that was huge. Of course, Alanis Morissette, Falling Into You, Celine Dion. We play a lot of her on DVE. That's at number 5. Number 6, New Beginning by Tracy Chapman. Good tunes on that one. Fairweather Johnson, Hootie and the Blowfish. They were a big DVE band back in those days. We actually broke, cracked rear view. DVE was one of the first to play a lot of that. Crash from Dave Matthews Band. Okay, nobody's perfect. But To the Faithful Departed, that's a good one. The Cranberries. After that, Rage Against the Machine. There's some rock and roll in there as well. Y'all listen to Bone Thugs and Harmony. They're at number 15. But another band, sometimes you forget about these releases that came out in the 90s. Def Leppard had an album called Slang. They played Starlake Amphitheater in July 1996, touring with this album. I know some people will go, I don't listen to that one. I pull this one out once in a while. I don't mind it. It's a different sound than, of course, than Adrenalize and Pyromania and Hysteria. They don't get real grungy. A little more like this. There's one a couple years later that's really good. But anyhow, there's your 90s Def Leppard. All those bands that had those rock and roll albums in the 90s. Mr. Big had some. Of course, the Rolling Stones put out albums. R.E.M., U2. More than what you just hear sometimes. Sometimes you forget about these things that fall through the cracks because radio doesn't play them anymore. And that's just the way it is. That's why you have a CD player in your house, right? So you can go back and listen to it whenever you can. Back into the DVE rock and roll scene. Frank with you on a Saturday night.
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definitely smells like a 90s Saturday here at DVE. That one, Touch, Peel, and Stand from Days of the New. Coming up, back to the 90s with Pearl Jam. But first, this is Hotel California, Eagles on 102.5.

Collective Soul for your Smells Like 90s Saturday here on DVE. Stone Temple Pilots on the way right after this one from Pink Floyd. 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

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Smells like the 90s Saturday for you. Got one more 90s tune coming from you two in just a little bit to close out your Saturday night. My name's Frank, bringing you the tunes and saying things. Sometimes they're pertinent, sometimes not. Over there in the NHL, kept missing this all night. Golden Knights were up 3-0. Now it's a 4-4 tie there in overtime out there in Vegas. Another OT game, Stanley Cup final. Nothing like overtime hockey in the Stanley Cup playoffs, especially in the finals. I'm rooting for the Canes myself. So thanks for joining me here on this DVE radio tonight. You can get me anytime at Guy Overnight on Twitter or Instagram, should you want to.

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1: Welcome in. This is a public affairs program shedding the light on the interest, issues, and concerns of the greater Pittsburgh area. Good morning. My name is Johnny Hartwell. My guest this morning is Eleanor Regal, and I would love to introduce the charity, but I don't know the name. It's got a brand new name. I don't want to mess it up. So what's the new name, Eleanor?
2: Ronald McDonald House, Pittsburgh, Morgantown.
1: Okay. So it's Ronald McDonald House. So it's the same charity, just a new name. Do I ask you what the old name is and what's the difference? Is that going to mess you up? Because branding, you don't want people calling it something different, Eleanor.
2: That is correct. So we'll just go with the new name.
1: Okay.
2: Yes.
1: So why? Why the new name?
2: You know, it was a long time coming, to be honest. The charity started in 1974 in Philadelphia. And the Pittsburgh House specifically started in 1979. But over those years, you know, we looked back in history and our global organization said, hey, let's develop a new design to really emphasize the modernization of who we are, mm-hmm. knowing that we have not changed our underlying mission, which is to help families. But the new name and logo really speak to focusing on the families. And our new tagline is Family Stays, because that's really what we do.
1: And that's your focus. That's
2: exactly.
1: Your focus. And so Pittsburgh, you said Philadelphia started in Philly, then Pittsburgh. And then when did Morgantown develop a Ronald McDonald House? And when did Pittsburgh and Morgantown combine?
2: Sure. So the Morgantown House opened in 1990, and we merged in 2018. So it
1: wasn't all that long ago.
2: No, it's new.
1: And when did you start taking over?
2: Actually, it's funny. I just celebrated my 15 years in March of this year.
1: Good,
2: so very excited.
1: All right. Now, I know Ronald McDonald House is always expanding. What happens when you have, like, Erie joining? Are you going to get a new name then again?
2: Well, I don't know. Maybe. For now, no.
1: Okay.
2: We're actually doing our due diligence and researching.
1: Like, slow your roll,
2: right,
1: Johnny. one name at a time.
2: Exactly.
1: You know what? You're one of my favorite guests. I just love what you guys do, and you are just so fun and gregarious, and I just enjoy talking to you. And so let's go back to Ronald McDonald House. Of course, there's an association with McDonald's, but you know there may be a misconception that the McDonald's Corporation funds your organization. That's not exactly what happens. Now, you're partners, but you don't exactly, they don't fund everything.
2: Right. And that's exactly right. We are partners. They are our founding partners, one of them, which we really appreciate, obviously, over the years. And that will continue no matter what. Our local owner operators have been amazing at supporting us on various levels, whether it's, you know, within the house operations or doing fundraising campaigns in the restaurants. Mm-hmm. You may be familiar with the Shamrock Shake. We just ended that campaign. And happy to say that raised
1: Shamrock Shake, let me say. I'm not familiar.
2: Yeah, just a little drink, you know.
1: So the Shamrock Shake, so a portion of the sales go to you guys? Is
2: yes.
1: that how it works?
2: Oh, yes.
1: Good for you guys.
2: And so this year, our goal was $120,000, and they exceeded that goal. And it was around $132,000.
1: Wow!
2: Yes.
1: Wow!
2: Pittsburghers and Morgantown folks like their Shamrock Shakes, I must say.
1: Or you could say we like promoting or helping out Ronald McDonald House, too.
2: Absolutely.
1: But if we get a nice little tasty treat, that's all the better, yeah. Right?
2: An added bonus.
1: Okay, now let's dig in a little deeper of exactly what Ronald McDonald House does.
2: So Ronald McDonald House provides a place for families to stay while they are seeking medical care for their children. In both locations, we have great relationships with the medical care, and we're really blessed to have the medical care we have, both in Morgantown and in Pittsburgh. So it's easy for us to help families that really need us. You know, having a sick child can be very difficult, and we try to focus on the family. Our medical partners focus on the child, And so we think it's important to take care of mom and dad, grandparents, siblings, whatever the family unit might look like, because it differs, right, per family. And we're there to support no matter what. So we provide either an apartment in Pittsburgh or a bedroom in Morgantown. We provide meals. Our meal program is huge. Thinking about when you're stressed, that's the last thing you may want to do is think about, what am I going to have for dinner? Sure. We take care of that. We have awesome volunteers in the community, whether they're individuals, community groups, corporations that come in and make the meals for the families. So they do not need to worry about that. We also have a very robust pantry in both locations. So if you're not liking what's served, or you might have needed to stay at the hospital longer, we have options for you, and that's really, really important.
1: There is nothing worse. There is nothing worse than you have a sick child. You have to go into Children's Hospital, and it's an amazing organization or something, some other hospital. And you have to worry about, you know, where you're going to stay, where are you going to eat, taking care of, you know, there's always siblings that you have to take care of, and you're just, as a parent, you know, your heart is breaking. You don't know what to do. You have this child in a hospital, and this is just taking off a little bit of that burden off their shoulders.
2: Absolutely. And I'm so thrilled to be part of it. And we have an awesome team at both locations that make it happen, because it's never one person, right? It takes a village, as they say. Mm-hmm. And we are really, really fortunate to have the individuals not only on site that provide the day-to-day care for the families, but our board of directors are amazing and very supportive along the way.
1: So if somebody wants to enroll and maybe they have a sick child, how do they enroll in the program? How does that work?
2: Yeah, so we have a new website.
1: Well, aren't you fancy?
2: We are fancy.
1: Wow, a new name, a new website. I barely recognize you, Eleanor.
2: So we're excited about that. But if you go to our website, it is very easy to navigate, and there's a button of how to stay, and it lists.
1: Are you going to tell us what the website is, or you don't know what it
2: yes,
1: is?
2: No, I do know what it is. It's Ronald McDonald House, PGHMGTN.org.
1: Okay. I apologize. All right. So you go, and then you can get more information and try to enroll in that. But do you also get advocates in the hospital that are helping people kind of navigate that?
2: Yes. We have a wonderful relationship with social workers, and they are very well aware of the process and the services that we provide to support the family. So having that communication is an added bonus. So the families navigate either through the social worker, or they can go to our website directly and fill out the application, and then we process it. And usually families are able to get in within 24 hours. There are days where we have a wait list because the demand is great.
1: I'm sure. All right. So give us an example. Obviously, we don't want to name names, but kind of give us a practical description of what maybe a parent had to do or what they had to do and what happened and how did you help the family?
2: Oh, well, it's amazing. Sometimes I think we forget because we're just caught up in our own worlds, right? Which is easy. And it's not that that we take our lives for granted. That's not what I mean. But when you have a sick child and, you know, especially if it's a trauma situation, the child might be life-lighted and mom and dad are driving to the hospital. They could be miles and miles away. They could be states or countries away, actually. And thinking about that, you're worried about your child. You know the medical team's taking care of them, but still you have so many concerns and so much stress added. Thinking about, okay, well, what's tomorrow going to bring? You come to the Ronald McDonald House, and we try to ease your mind. We provide you with a place to stay that you can get a good night's rest. So the next day, you can face whatever it is you're facing. Your journey is different for every family, every child. But we do think providing that community, providing that extra support of our compassion and help, whether it's with toiletry items. I mean, I like to say it's all about the little things, because it really, really is. You can put a smile on somebody's face with the simple fact that, okay, here's a little toiletry bag with a toothbrush and toothpaste, when they may have had to leave home not even thinking about those little things.
1: Right.
2: So it is amazing when you really stop and contemplate what folks might need at that time, it's really amazing to me how much families really appreciate what we do, the kindness, not only from our team internally, but they realize, as I mentioned, the meal program, they realize how much the community is there to support them as well.
1: Well, one thing we didn't mention, which we should stress, is that there's no cost to them.
2: There is no cost. We ask for a donation of $20 a night, which doesn't cover our cost, clearly.
1: Right. Yeah.
2: But regardless, if you can donate or not, you stay at the Ronald McDonald House.
1: I bet you get a lot of people who have used the services coming back and making bigger donations or supporting and becoming a volunteer because they realize the value of what you're giving them.
2: Oh my gosh, Johnny, you said it. It is amazing. We have families that will come back and make meals for the other families. We have families while they're staying with us making meals for the whole house. Now in Pittsburgh, that's 74 families. That's a lot of food. But they realize how much they're benefiting and how much support they're receiving. And so they want to give back almost immediately. We have been very fortunate in both locations, to your point, where families do appreciate it beyond, and they will make donations much more than the $20 a night. Or they will go back to their communities when they are discharged from the hospital and leave us and fundraise in their communities. And then they're very happy to send us a check to help under the costs that we have, to support the ongoing mission.
1: We're talking with Eleanor Regal of Ronald McDonald House, Pittsburgh, Morgantown. A new name, by the way. In fact, if you didn't recognize the name, I'm sure people kind of understand it's Pittsburgh and Morgantown. So you said there's a small donation, you know, $20 a night, and then you ask for donations, you know, that a lot of people give back. But and we also mentioned it at the top of the show is that you're partnered with the McDonald's, but they don't fund all this. And so it's vital that you have fundraisers and you get corporate sponsors. Would you like to mention some of the fundraisers that you do?
2: Yes. Thank you, Johnny. We have one coming up. It's our golf event, the Big Mac Open. It is June 15th at Valley Brook.
1: Oh, that's in a couple of weeks.
2: Yes, it is. And exciting to tell you that we're sold out.
1: Oh, okay. So, yeah. Oh, get your tickets. Oh, sorry. Sorry.
2: But that's exciting for a couple of reasons. One is that...
1: Well, that's your goal.
2: Right. That's our goal.
1: Doesn't get any better than that.
2: Exactly. Yeah. Number two, that tells you how many folks are excited to help support us with this event. But I will say this. If you would like to participate, not by golfing, of course, we have an online auction.
1: Oh, okay.
2: And so you will have a preview June 8th, and then it goes live the 11th.
1: That's tomorrow. That's tomorrow. June 8th is the preview. Okay.
2: Yes. And then it goes live where you can start bidding.
1: And what are some of the things? Do you have
2: Gosh. Well, I don't know all the things because they keep coming in, which is exciting. But there are foursomes for various country clubs around the area. There's... Southwest tickets that were donated, so you can fly somewhere if you would like.
1: Nice.
2: And then there's, you know, spa packages, things like that. So it's well-rounded so that everyone has something to pick.
1: If you like golf, you're set. If you like vacations, you're set.
2: Right, exactly. Yeah. So, and it all benefits the families that we support. So that's the most important part.
1: So you have a couple of golf outings. What else do you guys
2: do? In the fall, in November, we have our Red Shoe Ball, which is exciting. It's at the Rivers Casino. And our theme this year is Under the Northern Lights. Now, don't ask me exactly what that is going to look like, because I'm not sure.
1: And why that theme?
2: Well, we try to change up the theme, and we have a committee, the planning committee, and they thought that it would just be, you know, fun to highlight those beautiful colors, and so we're going to go with it.
1: Okay, sure.
2: Yeah, they're planning. They're in the planning stages now, so I don't have a lot of details.
1: Who cares, Johnny? Just go and support the charity.
2: Yes, that's right. And so both of these events are listed on our website, and so you can get more details. And as we get closer to the ball, there'll be more and more information.
1: All right. So golf outing in the summers. You got the ball in the fall. What else do you do?
2: So I mentioned the Shamrock Shake. So we do that in connection with our partners with McDonald's. We also have other, I wouldn't say events per se, but we have other relationships that benefit the organization.
1: Well, that's what I was going to ask you. Do you have any like relationship with companies? Do you have sponsors that you would like
2: yes.
1: to mention?
2: Yes, so we have support? Mission Partners, which you can be a sponsor, and there's different levels throughout the year. And that would be supporting our bottom line, so to speak, and our different programs. But we also have some unique relationships with some sports figures. And you may have heard yesterday, Mr. Malkin signed another year contract. Yep. So that's very exciting.
1: And he has been a long time supporter of you.
2: He has. So we were very excited to hear that yesterday.
1: Yeah.
2: He has a campaign. It's called I'm Score for Kids. And that's exactly how it is said, because that's what
1: I'm score for kids.
2: But it's exciting. So for every point that he earns, not goals, points, yeah. which is very important.
1: Yes. Because that's he always has more points than goals.
2: Exactly.
1: Yeah.
2: So he donates $710 for every point.
1: Oh, that's amazing.
2: And he is amazing. He's amazing. I remember not long ago, he came into the house to present us with the check. And he was so funny. He comes in, he goes, Eleanor, he goes, I'll do better next year. I do better next year. I said, okay, well, you did pretty good this year. It's okay. Because guess what? The house always wins.
1: Yeah,
2: Gino.
1: Yeah,
2: I can't call him Gino. I'm allowed. So anyway, I said, it's all good. It's all good. He goes, okay. So he's a wonderful partner. He actually filmed a video for us this past year. He couldn't attend our Red Shoe Ball. We honored him. With the Giving Hearts Award, because he has been such a wonderful partner.
1: Oh, it's right in the middle of the season.
2: Yeah. Well, so you never know.
1: You never know, right?
2: But I actually think he was playing that night, so that wasn't going to happen. But he recorded a video, and it was very moving because he is a father. And in the video, he did tell us how important he realizes our mission is.
1: Mm-hmm.
2: Being a father and having a healthy child makes all the difference. And so he's very happy to support us. And he said, you know, my role in this is very easy. He goes, I get to go play hockey. He goes, the true heroes are all of you, which was very kind.
1: You know, we are so lucky. Some of our sports players that we have in this community they're priceless. And some of the Penguins are just amazing individuals. And Evgeny is certainly one of them.
2: Absolutely. Then we have another partner, Jamie Bordas of Bordas and Bordas.
1: You know, that's funny that I talked to Jamie and he mentioned you guys. And I was like, oh, Eleanor, I love Eleanor. And yes, Bordas and Bordas, the law firm, is big supporters of you guys.
2: Yes. It started with Jamie's father, actually.
1: Really?
2: And yes. And so many, many years ago. And Jamie is definitely a family gentleman. I mean, mm-hmm. he has, I believe, 6 children. And so he too realizes what
1: he's got his own law firm at home, basically. Yeah.
2: Yeah, that's true. But they have been supporters for many years, and he donates $500 for every sack that the Steelers have on the opposing quarterback, which, as you know, we have a long history of major sacks here in Pittsburgh. So that's
1: exciting.
2: So
1: the more Geno scores, the more Steelers sack. You are the beneficiary. That's right. We all win if that's the case.
2: That's exactly right. So it's not an event per se, but with their support over the years and continued into the future, it has an impact for everyone in our community.
1: All right. I'm speaking with Eleanor Regal of Ronald McDonald House, Pittsburgh and Morgantown. You mentioned briefly that you have 74 rooms here in Pittsburgh, and then you have apartments in Morgantown. Did I flip those around? Okay. So go ahead. Correct me. It's okay.
2: Oh, okay. No, it's.
1: I don't know what I'm doing.
2: It's 74 apartments in Pittsburgh.
1: Okay.
2: And 27 bedrooms in Morgantown.
1: Okay.
2: So 101 every night.
1: And I was going to say, that's on a daily basis. That's a lot of individuals you're helping on a daily basis. That's a lot of money. That's a big demand.
2: Yes.
1: So how do you make those ends meet?
2: So beyond our events, we have wonderful donors, individuals, corporations. And then in addition to that, we have a wonderful grant program. So we are writing grants to receive funding for the various programs that we provide. In addition to that, we have various, ongoing relationships that make a difference. I mentioned some with the Steelers and the Penguins.
1: And of course, the Ronald McDonald's, the local stores here also help out quite a bit.
2: Correct. The McDonald's restaurants, the local owner-operators make a big difference as well. They do various fundraising. We've talked about the Shamrock Shake. The Happy Meal program, we receive a cent for every Happy Meal that's sold. So there's a lot of different components to make it all happen. Our annual budget's about $3 million, and we raise that every year.
1: That's got to be that's got to be the hardest part of your job.
2: It is. But on the same vein, it's sometimes the easiest from the perspective that you're able to establish the relationships and you can rely on folks that really understand what we do and have the compassion that we do in-house providing those programs and those resources. So it's really a full circle aspect. And I can't say enough. I love my job. It's wonderful.
1: All right. We mentioned at the top of the hour of what exactly you do. And there may be still people who may have heard of Ronald McDonald House, but aren't familiar with what you do. Is that still the case?
2: Well, and that would be the reason why we upgraded our name and modernized it. So make sure the families know, or the folks in the community know, that what we're doing is supporting the family.
1: Yeah.
2: They are at the heart of our mission. And that is critical. The research showed many years ago when this whole new branding thought came about was that folks didn't really understand. Some folks thought we were an orphanage. We're not. Some folks thought we were just like, I don't want to say a playground, but somewhere that people can go to and just like sort of hang out, like a family room or a play area. We are not that either. So we are really, when you think about Ronald McDonald House, you need to focus on the house. That's our main program. So we provide a house just like your own for when you are away addressing the needs of your child who has an illness. And so when we're fundraising, when we're thinking about programs, we think about our own houses and what we need. So
1: this is a big house.
2: It is big.
1: These 100 rooms every single day need to be, you're facilitating over 100 rooms every single day.
2: Yes.
1: You touch so many lives. Do you get a lot of people from outside of Pittsburgh, outside of the country? And how do they enroll in them? How do they hear of Ronald McDonald House?
2: So that becomes our partnership with the hospitals become critical at that point. Usually they're involved at some aspect. And so when the folks are coming in from another country, another state, there's a lot of communication because the families are like, okay, well, we're going to come for a transplant per se, or for the particular cancer care, because maybe their community doesn't have the care that they need for their child. So the social workers connect us. It's really important. And sometimes we can plan so that the families really know when they arrive in Pittsburgh from another country that they have a place to stay. Sometimes it's a trauma situation, but we work really well together to make it all happen because our focus is on the family, making sure that they are comforted during this time so that they can focus on their child.
1: All right. Every time we speak, the time goes so, so quickly because there's so many things to talk about, and you're just a fun person to talk to. But like I said, we only have a couple of minutes left, so let's kind of recap everything that people need to know about the new name, why you call the name, and what exactly you do.
2: Yes. So the new name is to really provide clarity to our mission, which is providing support to families. We mentioned family stay. That's what we're all about. It reintroduces the organization to showcase the compassion that we have towards families. So Family Stays, as I said, was a tagline. We're focusing on the Ronald McDonald House. That is our core program. So I think those are all important aspects. Although we have a new name and a look, our mission continues with the same heart and the same passion for helping families. And I think that is really critical to say, and so important.
1: How many people do you need to employ or volunteers to put this all together on a daily basis?
2: So we are small but mighty, Johnny.
1: Yeah. Okay, good.
2: We have about 25 team members, and only about half are full-time.
1: Wow, okay.
2: Yes, so we do rely on volunteers a lot, and we are blessed that there are a lot of people in the community that want to help.
1: And if somebody wants to help or wants more information on Ronald McDonald House, what do you recommend?
2: I recommend you going to our website, Ronald McDonald House, Pittsburgh, or I'm sorry, Ronald McDonald House, excuse me, this is all new. Ronald McDonald House, PGHMGTN.org.
1: All right, that's for Pittsburgh and Morgantown. Eleanor, like I said, it's always a pleasure talking to you. I think you have a fabulous organization. I don't know how you do it all, especially, you know, in Morgantown, in Pittsburgh, and you're expanding out into other communities. I don't know how you do it, but I'm glad you do. Thank you so much for being here.
2: Thank you, Johnny. I appreciate it.
1: Eleanor Regal, brand new name, Ronald McDonald House, Pittsburgh, Morgantown. 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I'm Johnny Hartwell. Thank you so much for listening.
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0: You get five headliners for the price of one at the DVE Comedy Festival, Saturday, June 27th at the Byam Theater, featuring Roy Wood Jr.
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0: Steve Miller Band, 102.5 DVE. And this week, DVE presents the Schools Out Radiothon. 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
14: 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I have

0: On a 2.5 DVE, it's Eric Taylor, and you know, you don't always get what you want, and sometimes you get what you need. And yesterday, I was out of state, and I got what I needed, and I got a little bit of what I wanted. I've turned into an old guy now. Go on a trip, or what do you do? You talk about the price of gas. I was out of state, and I did get gas for $3.64 a gallon. Of course, it was 100 miles away from here. Anyway, earlier in that set, played some Bob Dylan. And Bob Dylan is coming around here if you're interested. He's going to be over on the north side at Stage AE next month on the 12th of July. It's 102.5 DVE.
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0: Black Dog, Weekend Rock, 102.5 DVE. I'm Russ on the rocker. 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What's up?
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VOC 102.5 DVE. I'm Ross on the Rocker, and Phil Collins going in the Rock and Roll Hall of Fame this year for the second time. He's the 29th artist to go in twice. It's him solo and with Genesis. This is solo Phil Collins, 102.5 DVE.

Stevie gets our Miller 102.5 DVE. I'm Russ on the rocker. Big shout out to Amy and Lynn. They work at Caring Heights in Kennedy Township. Big DVE listeners love to hear it. Here's Mellencamp DVE.

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Jefferson Airplane and one of the greatest front women in rock, Grace Slick, 102.5 DVE. There, my favorite song from Jefferson Airplane is White Rabbit. And I saw there's a new store front, at least, down in Coriopolis, downtown Coriopolis, that's called White Rabbit. But I don't know. Is it a vape shop? What do they do there? I don't know. I haven't seen it yet. Anyway, what they do there. I've seen the store. AC/DC. I'm Russ on The Rocker, DVE.

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Van Halen, 102.5 DVE, one of the greatest guitar players of all time, Mr. Eddie Van Halen. There's a guitar player named Will Reed from a band, the Jesus and Mary Chain. He's thirsty for attention. So this past week, he was talking about how Eddie Van Halen ruined guitar playing in the 80s because all he did was play fast. Oh, okay, dude. That's right. Yeah, right. The melody, the songwriting, the rhythm playing, all that. Right, right. All he did was play. He was a great fast player, but come on, he did a lot more. Thorogood, DVE.

102.5 DVE. I'm Russ on the rocker, and I saw hysterically Rush posted up on their social media a picture of Mike Damone from Fast Times at Ridgemont High. He was the kid who was scalping tickets. They said, see him if you need tickets for their 50th tour, which begins tonight out in LA. DVE.

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0: REM 102.5 DVE. I'm Russ on the rocker. 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
1: This is Terry checking in from Mount Washington via Ben Avon. Russ, you're doing a great job as usual. Let's hear some Pink Floyd. Thank you.
0: I got to say, my friend, that's the most feedback I've ever gotten in radio right there. Doing a great job. Thank you, sir. Hats off. I guarantee you, I'm going to save that. And every time I play Pink Floyd, I'm going to play that phoner in front of it. Okay. DVE.

Sabbath 102.5 DVE. I don't know if you remember Accept. I think they opened up for Ozzy at the Stanley like years and years ago. But there's going to be an Accept tribute album called Teutonic Titans because they're from Germany. And Mikey D of the Scorpions is going to appear on one of the covers of Fast as a Shark from that band from 1982. Mikey D's in this band, Scorps. I'm Russ on the Rocker DVE.

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Here's one of those fantastic Time Machine songs back to Breakfast Club 1985. I'm Russ on the Rocker. Thanks for hanging out with me this afternoon. We'll talk next week or whenever. DVE.

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0: The band is called Free. The song is All Right Now on 102.5. DVE. They're feeling all right now up there in Blairsville. The Blue Crew checking in. Got the message here on the FB. That's the Facebook. Saying hey to Julie, Knate, Steven, Larry, and John. And the rest of the crew. And all you across the nation. Listen to Frank Nation here on DVE. Works sometimes. Glad to be with you here this afternoon. It's a happening day here in Pittsburgh. Got the Arts Festival going on. Other things around town. Maybe you're just getting into. Maybe you're just enjoying a sunny day with a drink and a friend. Got to tell you this here. It's written in front of me. School's out. Kids are outside. Unfortunately, for some of them, that means no more school lunches, no more school breakfast. And they get hungry. 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Stay alive. Ain't no sin to be glad you're alive, right? Back here in 7 minutes with some 38 special DVE.
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TNT from AC/DC on 102.5. Coming up, a quiet moment from Elton John in just a bit. Right now, like a restless rust, I never sleep.

0: Till It Shines, Feel Like a Number, Famous Final Scene, Brave Strangers, Ain't Got My Money. We've Got Tonight, that's on there too. Rock and Roll, All Time Rock and Roll is like my 9th favorite song on that album. There's 9 songs on the album. Anyway, I know you like it. Don't mean to bring it down. It's such a beautiful day. Look outside. If you're not outside, just get outside and take a walk, man. Do something. Get some sunshine. Thanks for taking DVE with you. My name's Frank on DVE Radio on your Sunday afternoon. Welcome aboard. Saying hey to Nick Z out in California. Thank you for the retweet. That's awesome. Hey, we got a comedy fest coming up here. Probably heard about it. It is the DVE Comedy Fest. It's happening June 27th down at the Byam Theater downtown in the Cultural District. 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Frank, who's going to make me laugh that night? Well, talking Roy Wood Jr., Ian Bagg, Lynn Coplitz, Joe Bartnick, Dana Gold.
1: Men do it too, you know, not as much. I did read an article about one guy who was getting plastic surgery. He was in his late 70s. Getting plastic surgery in your late 70s, it's kind of like painting your house as the fire approaches.
0: 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Billy Idol's coming to town. He's got some new music, put out something last year. This is from old-timey. It's not old-timey, it's in the 80s, man. 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

0: Taking Care of Business, BTO. That is Bachman Turner Overdrive on 102.5 DVE. My name's Frank. Welcome to a beautiful, I can't say it enough, another beautiful sunshine Pittsburgh afternoon. Down straight out of Steubenville, celebrating a birthday. He would be today if he was with us. Mr. Dean Martin. 109. If you go down there to Steubenville, you can drive on Dean Martin Boulevard. And I play this song as related to my next story. I don't usually do those, hey, did you hear about this one? But it's close to my heart because my first job was at Pizza Hut. And they're retrofitting some Pizza Huts around the country to make them look like the old ones with the glass, the lampshades, and the checkerboard tables and tablecloths and the red cups, which I have a few of. And so that's pretty cool. Seems like every time they changed something at Pizza Hut, the people that work there, my friends and I, were like, ain't gonna fly. And then a couple months later, they're like, we're gonna put it back the way it was. But anyway, that's cool to have that coming back. I looked up at the map. There's a map on this story, retro Pizza Hut locations, and there's nothing here in the Pittsburgh area that's going back to that. Wish they'd do the one in White Oak. That's my home base. My first Pizza Hut, my only Pizza Hut. I've worked at a couple others, but my friend and Troy and I were like a machine back there. You couldn't beat us. Lynn, Ruthie, Linda, Cindy, you know them all, right? But that's pretty cool. Could always find there's also a website out there, used to be Pizza Hut, and you've driven by them. I've seen one down here in Collier, I guess is what it is, that was a brewery for a little bit, then it's something else, and you could recognize it right away. It's like, you know that was a Pizza Hut. To all my Pizza Hut family out there, oh, I had the best time working there. I made as much money, not that I make a lot of money today, but there were times I'm like, this is the best job ever, because it was so fun, and you were working with your friends and having a good time most of the time. Friday nights after football games, we got slammed, but there was still time to laugh. But anyway, find a retro Pizza Hut in your neighborhood and hope they put the jukebox in. That was the one thing when they took that out, we're like, we don't need this game with the claw to get animals. People want the jukebox. Pinheads in management upstairs sometimes are just, you know how that works. All right, back to the rock and roll. Finger 11. Do you know them? If you don't, got a song by them coming up. If you don't like that, Don Henley is after that. Keep it here on 102.5 for your Sunday on DVE. Happy birthday, Dino. When you
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